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0: 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Yeah, we know. We think it's pretty cool, too.

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0: 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Yeah, we know. We think it's pretty cool, too.

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0: 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But we're here to lend you a helping hand. It's been a hell of a time these past couple of years. And it's okay not to be okay. 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

going gets tough, the tough becoming buried down hard on a horrible line. Demonic by dawn, lead me to the end. I wanna

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0: 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Yeah, we know. We think it's pretty cool, too.

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Ladies and gentlemen, welcome to Download Week.

Russia is... I mean, it ain't really, but that was from the era where me and Justin Hawkins always got mixed up for each other. I'm sure he got asked for... Well, maybe not. But I definitely got asked for autographs of him. Oh, it's Justin. It's not. Anyway, kicking it like it's 2003, I think. That is the Darkness old school, a good time tune for a dark Monday morning. Like I said, welcome to Download Week. We're not going this year, but still, it's the biggest thing in this.

towards that this week. Well, I say that after the week anyway. I'm off Wednesday, Thursday. But we'll get to that when we get to that. For now, welcome to the final show from the trailer park out here on location for the final time in the middle of, well, another monsoon, actually. Final one from the trailer park. And man, I tell you what, we've got a shit ton to get through today. But first up, as ever, we're going to do an early morning song link. So I believe in a thing called love. So we're going to go from love to hate.

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midday Wednesday, innit? 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I've got the world exclusive first ever play of the new Imperium song.

Your Download 2024 Saturday Night Headliner. Well, at least I think so anyway. I do that thing where the years blur into one. I want to say 24, that was Fall Out Boy, no? I'm pretty sure it weren't last year. I'm all in. 100% Fall Out Boy Saturday Night 2024, because last year's Saturday night was Sleep Token, wasn't it? We went down for that. Anyway, we're going to play your Hellfest 2025 Warzone stage headliner next. Man, I'm really confusing myself, actually. That's our next big festival. So no Download for us. We'll be in Budapest. I might have mentioned it. But we are coming straight back from there, and we'll be at Hellfest, the greatest festival in the world, the week after. But, man, there's other stuff going on in the world. Nick Loves Metal's got time off. No Download or Budapest for her. Joe Palmer's not doing either, but got 2 weeks holiday. Pumped for that. And Filthy Phil is in Lithuania. Oh, I want to talk about Frank Zappa.

Right, listen up. At Full Metal Hackett with your messages. 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Or come hang out on the Discord. Bit of chat going on over there, mainly about weather. And or download. And Filthy Phil is just packing to leave Vilnius for car... Oh, I can't remember how to say it. I'm pretty good at Lithuanian places generally. Ooh, shoopies. I did learn. Because I went there too. There's this mad spiky grey building thing. I can't remember what that's called either. Man, I loved Lithuania. I thought it was wicked. But I'm trying to remember why they erected a statue of Frank Zappa. So I was like, one, I didn't, you know, when you go anywhere, you kind of, well, I do a Google search. It's like, right, what am I going to check out? What's on the hit list today? Pick like three things. Right, let's make a day of it. And this wasn't even on my list. I was just wondering about, I was sort of vlogging at the time for the Follow the Yellow Van videos. I was like, I fancy a sit down, you know? So I sat down in a random little sort of car park, just a back street, and sort of put my rucksack down and sort of looked up. There's a really wank statue of Frank Zappa. And I was like, what the hell? And then so I looked it up, and apparently, it's not even very... Well, it's just his head on the top of a pole. Google it. So it was built in 95. The bronze bust sits atop a tall steel pole in a parking lot just off K. Kalinskaku Street. Yeah, I knew it. He's got no connection to the city or Lithuanian heritage whatsoever. But they kind of adopted him as like a symbol of freedom, like after communism and the fall of the Iron Curtain. They're kind of like, they wanted a symbol of post-Soviet liberation and anti-establishment free spirit. So they built a statue of Frank Zappa in a car park.

working all weekend, so I'm knackered. But one more day to go, then I'm on me holidays for 2 weeks. Morning to Mike Whitehead, says morning FMH and all the fam. Have a soaking Monday, everyone. Yeah, man, monsoon season has arrived at the trailer park too. Paul Marshall says morning all. And Full Metal Hacker, he's a bit damp, worry. And cold out. Seems to be across the board, really. Kev Wistance says it's rather soggy here in Shropshire. Have a willy... hang on. Have a welly free day. Right, okay. Good. I mean, have a willy day if you like. You know.

Stockholm this morning. Nice to be able to listen again now I'm back from tour. Morning to you, morning to Scouse John, bit moist. The weather forecast predicted 100% heavy rain and they are 100% correct, so I think I will 100% wet when I take the dog out for a walk. Filthy Phil coming at us from Lithuania. We were just talking, Frank Zappa. Morning to Mel. She's stoked. She's always pumped for any morning, really. Up and at 'em. Let's do this. Nick loves metal. Hope everyone is good. Exciting times ahead. No DL or Budapest for me, but more time off from Wednesday anyways. And docking boots. Spent Saturday sorting out my new folding caravan. What's that? Folding caravan ready for download. And then the obligatory weather forecast.

0: Report Download 2026 Sunday? Night headliner, that is Linkin Park. We saw them last year, actually. They closed out Hellfest 25. It's well good. Have you seen a new singer, Aris?
1: Have I seen her?
0: With the news, yeah, with...
1: I haven't seen Linkin Park, like, since it was back in the old days, boy.
0: Aris hadn't seen them from back in the old days. Live from Shea Harris for the final time this morning. Hey, big news, we're going to bring back Kerno or No for one day only. Don't miss that. We'll do that in an hour or something. And from nine, what are we calling it? The Harris Mega Mix Happy Hour. The Trailer Park Mega Mix from 9 o'clock. As we close out our time in the motherland, head back to London, and I might have mentioned it, off to Budapest tomorrow.

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2: You're damn right it is. Out here on this Monday morning, sneaking

0: one from Korn. That is Reward the Scars. We actually watched, I can't remember what it was called, some Jonathan Davis documentary last night on YouTube, actually, here at the trailer park, out on location for the final morning. He's had a hard life, hasn't he?
1: He's had a hard life.
0: Oh, Jono. He was just like, yeah, when you watch it, and it kind of laid out his timeline. It's like, wow, man, that's just one disaster after another. It's like, oh no, oh, it can't get any worse. Oh, it got worse. It's like, oh, man. Anyway, he's still going strong. And I tell you what, I wonder how that new tune is getting on in our upvote chart top 10. Well, Dewsbury's off, I think, today. Moose pulling a doubler. So he'll let you know from 2 p.m. So like I said, last show out on location here in the motherland. And, you know, you catch up with old friends and, you know, it's like, you catch up on some of the same old stories and the chat goes back to random things and certain things jog your memory. And it's like, oh, yeah, you know. And then some of the stuff we've got up to over the years, and you're kind of like, oh, and then, but then it leaves me with the quandary of like, what do I talk about on the radio? I'm not quite sure that time that we ended up at a Primus show in London and then ended up with a speed psychosis so bad that I ended up driving my car several miles away and lost it for weeks and then accidentally got arrested, accidentally smuggling drugs into Thorpe Park. I don't think that's for the radio. And then equally, that time when we had a few quiet drinks as young teenagers in the local village and accidentally ended up breaking into a Londis. And then just because, you know, just to get another drink. And completely by chance, the day after they'd installed CCTV and with the post office on the side of it, actually, you know, those technical kind of archaic laws. It is treason, officially, because it's a crime against the Queen. So I don't think that's for the radio either, but I could probably tell you about a more recent crime that was accidentally committed just 3 days ago involving drawing cocks on people's houses.

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0: 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Yeah, we know. We think it's pretty cool, too.

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we had the date wrong by about 6 months. So we didn't. They are hitting these shores in October, and the new record drops August, I think. Quite excited for that, actually. Let's say good morning to Rob Andrews. Says, morning, FMH. I think you're dodging a bullet with the weather and download. Nothing but rain for the past few weeks. Rich Doe's got a busy but non-rock and roll weekend again. Going to be a bit moist in North Suffolk. And Chicken Man, today marks the start of download for me. Picking up a friend from Nottingham later today.

belter. Going to miss you guys this year, though. Well, actually, and I was going to talk about this tomorrow, but we're going to Budapest. Just for a change. Hey, check it out. Go on the Discord. Doc and Boots has posted a picture of a fold-up caravan. I've never seen such a contraption. Tell me, what does that really... Why? Why do you do that? Because it's still got... Anyway, that's what Doc's sleeping in. Andy Thompson's here. Says, morning, lovelies. Had a great weekend. Best bit of which was seeing the Marmosets on Saturday. Those guys are on fire at the moment. See them a couple of times before, but they really are on their A game. Yeah, man, I was loving that new single, Kiss from a Mother. That was well good. I actually think that was number one. Anyway, Andy loving that. Parkway Dad on the download. Green up. Monday Turbots, download preparation underway. People to sleep

0: tell you what, it's Monday morning, it's Prime Audio Radio with me, Full Metal Hackett, live and alive from the trailer park for the final time. Aris is here.
1: Good morning.
0: Hey, right, check it out. So I've given Jizz the week off. So I'm off from Wednesday, actually, but I thought, man, he works hard. You know, he does a lot of, humming. He does a lot of humming. So he's got the week off. Actually, he's in London right now. Actually, Tamiri warned me. I don't think he's seen her. I don't think she's seen him. But anyway, him and Mrs. Jizz are in London town, and we're going to meet them super early Tuesday, actually, and make our way over to Budapest. So he's got the week off. No cover by Jizz today. But I'm thinking, man, this is the last show from the trailer park out on location out here in Kernofornia.
1: Really is.
0: It's not felt very Kernofornian. It's kind of like felt like winter. But, you know, it's the final show, so I'm thinking, what can we do? What can we do? Kerno or no? Who remembers that? Nobody. So, right, Aris is going to be our contestant this morning. You can play along at home. We're going to be doing it usual time around 8:15, the normal Covered by Jizz slot. But a quick taster, in case you're unfamiliar with this. We used to do this... It was a Sunday afternoon, I think, boy. It was a Sunday afternoon. Me and Pete Bailey. Happy birthday, by the way. He turned quite old the other day. Me and Pete Bailey on a Sunday afternoon, I would give him five words and he would have to tell me, is it a Kerno or a no? All right. I.e. like off of the Cornish language or somehow Cornwall related or just a random other rude sounding word. All right. That's the game. We'll be doing that from 8:15. Just quickly, a taster right now. Do you want one?
1: Let's go for
0: Aris it. Aris has got his notepad out.
1: pen.
0: Right, this is a one-off. This is a taster, but note it down anyway because it could be worth a bonus point. Bum fiddler. That is bum fiddler. It's one word. Bum fiddler. Oh, I gave a clue. Shit. Bum fiddler. Is that a Kerno or no?

0: Berg.
1: Yeah, another one you expect to be charting this week. In the brand new Top 10 Countdown this week with Moose, that's Motionless in White, featuring Corey Taylor. Man, he sounds pissed. Jesus Christ, what's going on over here?
2: Oh, I'm just smashing a few things up.
1: Aris is just smashing up the kitchen. Last day on location here, and just two songs ago, you heard a bit of a teaser for this morning's Kerno or No. We're bringing it back for one day only, so get your pen and paper ready. Aris is set. He's got his notepad out.
2: It's a special Kerno or No notepad.
1: Yeah, the teaser...
2: Fits in his bum pocket.
1: The teaser word was bum fiddler, but I'll be giving you five fresh uns around about 10 past eight in the absence of Jizz, who's on all his holidays. He's actually in London right now. And listen, I wasn't going to mention this quite yet, but me and Jizz and Tamiri and Mrs. Jizz, well, actually, we're going to Budapest.

Sophie Lloyd, featuring The Heath. That is Fall of Man. It's Primordial on this Monday morning. I tell you what, he'll be at Download with his main band. I don't think Sophie Lloyd's there. I might be wrong. Like I said, because we're not going, I haven't been studying it as studiously as I normally would, and I've not been quite as obsessive. It's been quite liberating, actually, to not be so tied to the weather forecast, like refresh, refresh, refresh. Shit, rain, shit, sun, shit, oh, pack everything. But man, I'm with kind of FOMO a little bit, because I do love festivals. You know this. So yeah, part of me is going, oh, now that we're not going, oh no, we're not going. Anyway, I think it's quite nice to mix it up. This will only be the second Download I've ever sat out, I think. I think it's only the second one ever. I've done them all since 2003, 22 editions or whatever it is. So yeah, just it's good to mix it up once in a while. Maybe I'll be back on the ground next year. Maybe not. Anyway, let's not wish our lives away. If you are going, I'm stoked for you and I've got everything crossed. And yeah, man, it's going to be wicked. Like, you know, a bit of rain, bit of what. It doesn't matter. It's just a festival. It's going to be sick. Right. Like I said, just after 8, we're going to be doing Kerno or No. Harris is providing the tunes from 9 o'clock. And yeah, I do need to tell you about that when I called, I knocked for a mate the other day. And I thought I'd do sort of, well, I thought I'd draw dicks on his house. But you know when you go to a mate's house, they're out, so you think, oh, draw dicks on a house. But you don't realise they've got CCTV.

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0: She was listening in when we managed to pick a new team for Jason the Undertaker. He gave us choice of Deportivo Wanker and Kanye's Swallows. And he wanted one, and we put it to the floor, and Jizz decided he should follow Deportivo. No, which one did we pick? It was Deportivo, wasn't it, from Peru. So that's his team now. And, well, I'm presuming he'll be going to all the games. Come on, Kanye Swallows! or something. Morning, Parkway Dada. We just heard, man, he's getting pumped. Two sleeps till download. And Trampsider Tom's not having quite such a good morning. He ain't doing download. He ain't doing Budapest. He's just walked into a shit show at work. People can get to fuck. Well, happy Monday to you too, Trampsider. And a massive happy Monday morning to the Milkman.
1: Milkman's been on.
2: Milkman!
0: He's come through the Prime Audio app. He's after a little bit of Metallica. Well, I'll tell you what, it was so good to see you Friday night. Let's do it.

0: New one from Electric Coolboy for your Monday morning. That is Let the Good Times Roll. Loving that, Aris?
1: Loving that, boy.
0: That is, cover slash collab with The Offspring, who we're seeing in a couple of weeks, actually.
1: Wow.
0: You're not coming up for that, are you?
1: No, I'm not coming up for
0: I'll be back home in London town for that. Yeah. Pennywise, Pup, Dropkicks.
1: I think me and Spud are doing something, though, that weekend. That's why we're not going.
0: He did mention something or other.
1: Yeah.
0: But yeah, man, that's going to be well good. Crystal Palace Park on Sunday the 28th. Apparently, this month.
1: Oh, yeah. I think we're going to Outbreak in Manchester.
0: And Manchester. Yeah. That'll be sick anyway.
1: Yeah, it really will.
0: Right, listen up. Around about this time, we normally like to get covered by Jizz. But as mentioned earlier, I've given him the whole week off. He's in London currently with Mrs. Jizz. I don't know. I dread to think what they're doing. I think they're staying in a travel lodge, actually.
1: I think you're sharing a bed, are you not?
0: No, that's in Budapest.
1: Oh, right.
0: Yeah, with the emphasis on the pest. So for now, final show out here on location in the motherland in Curnow. In the trailer park.
1: In the trailer park.
0: So I thought, right, let's bring back a fan favourite. We are, for one day only, doing Curnow or No. We had a teaser earlier. I gave you Bum Fiddler, didn't I?
1: You really did.
0: And Aris, let me tell you, he brought his own notepad. That fits in a handbag.
1: Yeah, right, it's a specialist size, boy. It fits in your bum pocket.
0: It fits in your skyrocket. It fits in your fanny pack. So you've just written the word. You haven't written an answer. I don't want to know your answer anyway, by the way.
1: Yeah.
0: Anyway, Bum Fiddler was the taster earlier.
1: Yeah.
0: Now we're going to get into it proper. Right, are you ready? Eyes down, looking.
1: Yeah, I'm ready to roll.
0: Right, number one. And play along at home, but mark your own papers. I don't want to hear it. Let me know how you got on at the end, but please don't deluge me with... Right. Number one.
1: Number one.
0: Back Jouster. That is Back Jouster. Is that a Curnow or a no? Number two, Spermophile. That is Spermophile. Is that a Curnow or a no? Resurrecting a Sunday afternoon favourite, where I give you five words, you have to tell me, is it a Curnow-related word from the language or otherwise, or... No. So we've had Back Jouster. We've had Sperm File. Number three this morning, Slut Hole. That is Slut Hole. Is that a Curnow or no? Number four, Roddy Bottom. That is... Roddy Bottom. Is that a Curnow or no? And finally for now, number five, Betwattled. That is Betwattled. Is that a Curnow or no? Answers to follow.

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0: Rock Am Ring 2027. That is Blink 182. I said, well, my prediction was they would be at Download 2026. So I'm always a year late. I said Linkin Park 2025, right? And they're playing 26. I said Blinkin Park. I said Linkin Park 25 and they played 26. Well, they will next week, by the way. We'll talk about that in just a sec. And I said Blink 182 for 2026. And, we don't know yet, but they have been confirmed for Rock Am Park and Ring in Germany 2027. So they're in the hood, you know? They're in the area. Will they pop over? Well, maybe, I don't know. Anyway, I preempted that, I'm just saying. Right, listen up. We are playing Kerno or No this morning. And you've had your five, but I'm going to give you a bonus, actually. So, Aris, do you want to get your notepad back out?
1: It's at the absolute ready.
0: It's open, it's ready. Yeah. The pen is cocked. So, we do, you might know, we play Kerno or No occasionally, normally when I'm back in the motherland. It's five words. Is it a Kerno or is it no? You guess. But I just got thinking I need to do one more as a bonus because this is Tamiri's favourite, so she don't get points for this. Right, are you ready for this?
1: Yep, I've got
0: everybody else can play along. Number six, the bonus word, muffin walloper. That is muffin walloper. She loves that. I mean the phrase.
1: I have heard she likes a good muffin.
0: Well, walloper. You saw that on the toilet wall too, didn't you?
1: Yeah, I really did though, actually, yeah.
0: So that is, that's a bonus. Am I going to say like all or nothing, like... what's it called? Thingy, or like, if you get the last one, you get all the points. What's that called? Double or quits.
1: Double or nothing.
0: Yeah, double or... We're not doing that. But you will... If you get the bonus one, you will win... What do we got to give away here?
1: Got to have a freebie, boy.
0: Yeah, there'll be a... Listen, maybe a Avena Turbot Plectrum. Number six, the bonus one this morning, is Muffin Walloper. Is that a Kerno or no?

trailer park. We survived another deluge and we're going to say good morning to Bill Badeau. Have I done something to annoy Alexa? I don't think so. What's she saying? Took 7 times to get it to play your show. See, we're in Cornwall. Just directly, innit? Do it directly. It'll be fine. Do it directly. It's a good word to live by. Alexa, directly.

morning about our media wankery night out at the Electric Cool Boys show last year at Halle Pally, I think it was, with Bury Tomorrow in support. Man, it was a sick night. And we was all there giving it like that with our lanyards. A lot of people's girlfriends are in there. And we thought we had these sick free drinks wristbands, but they were actually disabled access wristbands. And they wouldn't let us on the ramp because we're not disabled. Well, shout out to Hannah, who hooked us up. And also then she texted like a week later saying, oh yeah, she hooked us up for Profiler right there too. And there was some disaster, and that's what I'm struggling to remember. We didn't end up going. Did me or Tamiri broke our ankle, or somebody had some horrendous injury and we didn't quite make it. So anyway, Hannah, we're sorry we didn't take you up on the

0: loving that. That is the new one from Employed to Serve. It's called... Oh, I just banged my head. It's called Dead Reckoning. It's out now. Stream it, buy it, support the band, and we'll see them out across Europe this summer with In Flames and Of Mice and Men. And listen, we're going to catch them at Rockstad, actually, in Romania, which is going to be cool. There might be some further plans involving Employed to Serve and Romania. But for now, listen up. We've been playing Kerno or No all morning in celebration of the final show from the motherland out here on location at the trailer park. Aris is here.
1: I'm here.
0: He brought his own notepad.
1: And that, it actually fits in my bum pocket.
0: Board. It fits in his bum pocket.
1: Yeah.
0: Oscar's not impressed. Look, check him out.
1: Oh, I know. He's well pissed off, isn't he?
0: He's like
1: looking well left.
0: Why are you just talking at...
1: That's the dog, by the way.
0: Yeah, Oscar's the dog, yeah. He's not like sort of a 8-month-year-old child sort of starving.
1: No, he's a 9-year-old Spanish Podenco.
0: He's a great Podenco. Ha,
1: yeah.
0: Ha, ha, ha. Podenco. The great Podenco.
1: I bet not a lot of people have even heard of him, boy.
0: No, what, Oscar the Podenco? No, yeah, he actually, to be fair, he hasn't had enough airtime, yeah. Really.
1: Has anyone else got a Podenco?
0: Yeah, all right.
1: And let us know.
0: Yeah, I'll tell you what, we'll talk about that tomorrow. Get your Podenco... Any Podenco facts are greatly welcome. For now, sorry, we're well distracted. Honestly, he's wicked. Right, we've been playing Kerno or No this morning.
1: He has. Oscar's been playing.
0: But he ain't got a notepad.
1: No, but he is Spanish.
0: Yeah, he is Spanish.
1: Yeah.
0: Kerno or Spanish? He just went.
1: Yeah.
0: Right, number one. Back jouster.
1: I thought number one was the bum fiddler.
0: Oh yeah, all right. So I gave a bonus, like this was a teaser earlier on. Bum, I did give you a bum fiddler.
1: Yeah.
0: At the 7 o'clock hour. All right. Well, that was a no.
1: And I actually had no.
0: Right. 1 point for Aris. It's not a Kerno. It's a no. It means to bum fiddle, i.e., to pollute or spoil something. Obviously. Number one slash two, this is going to get super confusing, back jouster, that is back jouster, Kerno or no.
1: Do you want me to say mine first?
0: Yes.
1: Okay, my back jouster was a Kerno.
0: He's gone Kerno, I tell you what, let's have the sound effect. That is correct. Back jouster is a Kerno, it means fishwife.
1: I've had one of they.
0: Well, I know you've had a back jouster.
1: Actually, I've had two.
0: And a fishwife, hang on. Right, number three slash two. Spermophile. That is spermophile, Kerno or no?
1: Harris scored a no.
0: Oh, he's gone a no. I tell you what, he's on a bit of a roll here because... Correct. That is a no. It's actually a terrestrial burrowing rodent. Of. Number three, or four if you're including... Oh, Jesus Christ. Slut hole. That is slut hole. Is that a Kerno or no? What's Aris gone for on his...
1: Well,
0: on,
1: Aris
0: on his,
1: acts as much on it, as I
0: Aris is talking about
1: go...
0: himself in the third person like Mother does.
1: As much as I wanted to go Kerno, I actually went no.
0: I tell you what, it's another ding, ding, ding, ding, correct. It is a no. It's actually a Victorian word for bin or garbage heap, a receptacle for rubbish. A slut hole. Number four of the main game, five if you're counting the warm-up bum fiddler, Roddy Bottom. That is Roddy Bottom. Have a look on the notepad. What have we got?
1: On the notepad, Harris has got Kerno.
0: Well, I tell you what, I've stitched you all up here because it's a trick.
1: Oh, is it?
0: Yeah. So Roddy Bottom, of course, is...
1: I knew it was bloody suspect.
0: Yeah, it's not a Kerno or a no. It's actually, well, obviously, he's the keyboard player in Faith No More. Roddy Bottom.
1: Cool.
0: So none of you get points for that. Stitched right up. And fifth and finally, sixth if you're including bum fiddler, betwattled. That is Betwattled. Is that a Kerno or no? Let's head over to the notepad.
1: Well, looking at the notepad and having a number of thoughts rattle around my mind, I actually went with Kerno.
0: Tell you what, Harris, and we haven't cheated here. Maybe it's just a Kerno touch because, you know, when I played this with Pete Bailey, he's from not Kerno. Right, I need that one. It is, in fact, a Kerno.
1: Is it really?
0: Yeah.
1: No way.
0: It means childish.
1: Really?
0: Yeah. Like, so if you're being childish, you're betwattled, aren't you?
1: Well, yeah, well.
0: Obs.
1: I thought all the ones that I'd be quite genuine, I actually thought all the ones that I did tick the Kerno for just had some little slight twang.
0: A Kerno twanger?
1: Yeah, I mean, obviously.
0: And right, so we're going to quickly do this just to make it even confusing-er.
1: Oh, yeah.
0: So we had our five main ones, and then we had the Bum Fiddler warm-up, so there's six, really. And then there's a seventh one, just to keep Tamiri happy, because she loves this.
1: She always likes an extra one, boy.
0: She likes an extra one, just to keep the smile on her face. Muffin Walloper. That is Muffin Walloper. Is that Kerno or no? Over to the notepad first.
1: Well, this one, I'm just going with a little bit of gut instinct on this one, and I'm going to say no.
0: I tell you what, he's only gone and done it again. Unbelievable scenes here at... Hang on, I'll tell you what, let's have one of these. Unbelievable scenes here at the trailer park. Have you got a full house? Seven out of seven.
1: I don't know, boy, have I?
0: Well, I don't know. You've got the damn notepad. Count them up.
1: I think I have.
0: All right, hang on. So that is a... Muffin Walloper is a no. It's an old or unmarried woman who enjoys gossiping with her

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It's the final show from the trailer park. Welcome to, what are we calling this? I thought you had a name for it. Anyway, long story short, Harris is bigger than Junes.

0: buried tomorrow into pint glass. And we are go for this Monday morning. We're in the Slay area, but instead of a full album playthrough, we are doing, what's it called?
1: Harris's Mega Playlist.
0: Well, that's cool. All right. Can we not think of nothing better?
1: We did, Dave.
0: Harris's
1: think
0: happy
1: of it on the next one.
0: All right, okay, cool. So Harris is what? Harris is happy hour. No. Is that better? Is that worse?
1: No, that's even worse.
0: All right, we'll go with Harris's.
1: But you could ask the listeners of the show to send in a request.
0: No, they don't care. They don't care. So instead of a full album, Harris is picking the tunes just to, well, we're having a bit of a shindig here. Final day, final morning in the trailer park.

0: with Choke. Very Tomorrow. Any backstory there? I'm sure it's not worthy of a family show.
1: It probably is. I mean, I was just thinking about the last weekend with the missus.
0: Moving on to Pintglass. So he actually asked for Defect. We've actually only got one Pintglass song. 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And I'll tell you what, it's a decent replacement, isn't it?
1: Yeah, I mean, you don't need any other replacement apart from it.
0: Oh, have you seen them? Oh, you're seeing them in Torquay, aren't you?
1: Yeah.
0: That's going to be sick. Man, yeah, and I don't like to mention it too much, but we did watch them last weekend. Man, it was so good. It was so good.
1: Yeah. Did you even bury your Stella can?
0: Did I? I'm going to do that, actually, when I get home with the watering can and plant my plant in the planter. Get the plant and the plant and the planter. Stella tree.
1: Yeah.
0: Honestly, they're so good. If you get the chance, go see them, particularly if the hell are supported. Right, listen up. We're on to track three of the Harris Mega. Jesus Christ. But I tell you what, this next one don't really need an introduction. But it's going to get one. Sepultura, Dead End Burial Cells. I just didn't say the words.

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the Slay area for a Monday morning. Bit of a change of regular advertised. What do we normally do? Oh, it's the full album playthrough, isn't it? We're not doing that. It's the nice show at the trailer park here in Kernofornia. I'm hitting the road in a second. So since I've been staying with Harris, I thought, right, you pick the tunes, and he couldn't decide on a full album, so we're just having a Harris mega mix.

0: Track four, that is, Lamb of God.
1: Track four.
0: No, we're only on number four. And then we're into number five. Well, according to my list, have you altered it since you said...
2: Who knows?
0: Number five I've got is Corn and Blind. Yeah. What's the backstory here, Aris?
2: Well, it's not an immediate backstory as such, but...
0: Well, I hope it is, because let's do it...
2: I remember the first time I heard Corn and it was Blind, and it just reminded me about when we was all young, you know.
0: Back in the day.
2: Corn for the first time. It was a couple of guys I know called I can't even remember their names now. It was that long ago, but I was in their garage.
0: 32 years.
2: I know. Yeah.
0: Like, and it's weird to think that we experienced the listening of any kind of song before we were born.
2: But yeah, I heard the song. It was Dean and Ryan Dawes, actually, two brothers. Yeah. You might have even remembered
0: it. Yeah. Very vaguely.
2: But I remember hearing the song for the first time, and I just thought, Jesus, that is something else. And yeah, let's take it away.
0: Let's do it. Let's kick it like it's 94. This is Korn, the song that kickstarted a generation. Percussion from Oscar.

0: Corn.
1: Yeah.
0: Blind. That is 94. We're going to scroll for just one calendar year here to 1995. The album's called And Out Come the Wolves, and the band's called Rancid. What are you saying?
1: Wow. It reminds me of quite
0: Harris
1: a few
0: is here,
1: things,
0: by
1: really.
0: The way. Harris is here. This is the Harris. Oh, we've changed the name of the playlist. What? So, what are we doing now?
1: Well, it's the Harris's Trailer Park Mix.
0: The Harris Trailer Park Mega Mix. If you're looking for it.
1: Oh, we've added the Mega Mix into it.
0: The Mega.
1: You can find it on Spotify.
0: You can find it on Spotify if you really, really want. So, anyway, we're doing this
1: really,
0: morning.
1: Really, really want.
0: Yeah, really, really. Well, we could do that. That was 95 as well, wasn't it? Maybe not. So, in lieu of a full album playthrough, I did say, right, so final show from the motherland out on location here at the trailer park. I was like, right, we're going to do a full album playthrough. We usually like to do that on a Monday morning from around 9 o'clock. I said, well, listen, you should probably pick the album. And he was so damn indecisive. I said, look, just give me 10 songs. So here we are. We're up to track 1, 2, 3, 4. Number 5 right there was Korn. And like I said, number 6 up next, Rancid from 95's Out Come the Wolves. Time Bomb. Why?
1: What an absolute... I mean, you can't get much more of a classic, can you, boy?
0: Not really.
1: Rancid, Time Bomb. I mean, it was in... Well, was it in our day? But we absolutely ruled.
0: It was a bit before our time.
1: Yeah, it was a little bit, but it was...
0: Some of the older kids told me about it.
1: Yeah, yeah. But it absolutely ruled, didn't it? It Man. Just was one of them tunes that just makes you want to, like, absolutely...
0: I do, honestly. It was on... Well, I thought Scuzz, but no, it turned out we were watching Spotify videos. And like when it comes on, you're like, ah, yeah, you're just back there, aren't
1: well,
0: you?
1: I know,
0: you're
1: back there straight away. We were just like, let's crank a few tinnies and we're going to rock on.
0: Which is what we like to do at 9:30 on a Monday morning.

0: also, I think, an accidental 1995 double hit for your Monday morning. Time Bomb, Rancid, Into Lagwagon's Violins. Harris Meg... Oh, hang on, I've lost track. What are we calling it? I know what you're thinking. God, I wonder what it's called on Spotify now.
1: Well, let's have a look right now. It's the Harris's Trailer Park Mega Mix.
0: The Harris...
1: Hold on. 2026.
0: Oh, yeah, because, like, when you did, like, mixtapes... Oh, that's what we should have called it, mixtape.
1: Yeah, we should have.
0: All right, change the name.
1: Right, we're changing it.
0: We'll change it in a minute. It should have just been the Harris mixtape, isn't it?
1: Yeah. 2026.
0: Because, yeah, when you did mixtapes, you always dated them, didn't you?
1: Yeah, I know. We did say Trailer Park because of this week on Primordial. So
0: yeah.
1: Maybe we'll just keep it.
0: All right, okay, right, okay, yeah. It's a timestamp in time. It's been a week on one of the biggest storms in Cornish history that didn't get a name.
1: Yeah, yeah.
0: Didn't get a name. Why didn't they name it?
1: No, but we did also
0: Gertrude.
1: Have the absolute sun blazing oblivion as well this week as well.
0: It's been cool, man. Actually, it's been a wicked week.
1: Yeah.
0: Isn't it?
1: Yeah, it's been really cool.
0: That's like, it's been quite a cool visit to the motherland, actually. Anyway, what are we doing? Oh, yeah, it's the Harris mixtape. So just to
1: trailer
0: end...
1: Trailer Park mixtape.
0: The Trailer Park mixtape.
1: 2026.
0: Okay. I've been corrected. So, yeah, just to round off this week at the Trailer Park, we are... Well, Harris is picking the tunes. We've just had a punk rock double hit. I think both of them are fairly self-explanatory. That was the time back pre-Trailer Park. that was more mini market.
1: Yeah.
0: Up next, we're going to bring it up to kind of, well, current time, really. Kublai Khan, just because?
1: Well, they are absolutely... I don't even want to use any language on this one.
0: Well, no, we don't like to swear on here on a family show.
1: I know, yeah. But they absolutely kin shred, don't they? Don't they?
0: Aye.
1: And let's liven up the morning with it, dude.
0: You will never... Let's bring the hammer down.

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0: 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Yeah, we know. We think it's pretty cool, too.

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0: 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Bye, Aris.
1: Bye, Hackett.
0: Oh, man, it's been a wicked week, actually.
1: It really has. It's been pretty cool, actually.
0: It's been well good. It's been a good visit to the motherland. I managed to catch up with a few old folk and a few faces not seen for yonks. So, yeah, it's been good. We survived 6 monsoons, 3 unnamed storms and a heat wave. It's been well good. And we've had 1 or 2 drinks.
1: We've had 1 or 2 and spent most of the morning clearing up.
0: It's like when the old recycling truck turns up outside the pub. Anyway, I'm out, hitting the road back to London. I will speak to you from there tomorrow. This has been the Harris Trailer Park Megamix. What are we ending out on?
1: Well, it's going to be another Metallica song, boy, and it is Seek and Destroy.

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1: Good morning, it's Adam here, it's Primordial Radio. How are you? Happy Monday. Let's get some Coheed and Cambria on.

New found glory there with Dress to Kill. You are tuned into Primordial Radio. It's Adam here. And today I'm going to have to be a little bit rushed, actually, to be honest, because I've got a radio residency recording coming up this morning. So I'm having to get through this faster than usual. So I do apologise. I hope you had a lovely weekend and I hope you had a good start to your week, whatever you've been doing, whatever you're up to. And thank you for joining us this morning. It is Monday morning. Yeah, how do you feel about that? Because I tell you what, I took a lot of Friday afternoon off. Not deliberately, I was waiting for some files to come through and they didn't. So I had an enforced taking Friday afternoon off. And well, let's put it this way. It's felt like a little mini holiday and I didn't feel ready for Monday morning. Oh well, what can help with that? I think a bit of Primus care.

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That was, of course, Sepultura, and it is, of course, Download Week. Yes, the festival site will open up in a couple of days. I am sure so many of you guys listening in are going to be going to Download, and I hope you have a fantastic time. It passes me by because I'm not going, but I'm having a look now at the lineup, of course. You know, it's one of those things, isn't it? Like, we talk about it so much. It's such a big event, but when you're not going to it, you just do sort of forget a little bit. It looks like it's going to be fantastic. A few bands I would love to see. Definitely would like to see Trivium. I'm not sure if I've seen them live. I might have done at a Bloodstock years and years ago, but I am a massive fan of Trivium, although, you know, suggest maybe not so massive that if I haven't seen them live. Behemoth. I could have seen Behemoth on Saturday, just gone here in Gdansk, but I didn't. Again, a festival passed me by. Other bands, The Pretty Reckless. I'd be quite interested to see The Pretty Reckless. I've been enjoying what they've been doing recently. Corrosion of Conformity, Sepultura doing Chaos AD. Tom Morello's going to be there. Mastodon, Hailstorm. Loads of good bands, of course, because it is Download. So if you go in there, have fun. Have a good time. Right, we're going to play some Avatar now. I don't think they're on the bill this year, are they? I'm trying to have a scan through. I cannot see Avatar. They are actually coming around my way in August, so I need to see if I can get to that. But hey, Avatar, it's Crying Fire.

Black Keys there with Low and High. As mentioned about Download this week, it is, of course, running riot over the festival. Not over the festival, sorry, over the schedule here at Primordial Radio. It's a bit all over the place, so let's see if we can do this. Moose is going to be covering all afternoon, Monday and Tuesday, and hopefully from Tuesday, Wednesday, there'll be the return of John Morby. Hackett is going to be away from Wednesday morning, so Moose will then be covering breakfast on Wednesday and Thursday, and Dewsbury will be back on afternoons. And then they're doing the old switcheroo on Free Spin, so Moose will do the morning show, so he can then head over to Download. Blunty's going to be on Sunday morning as well, because there's no camper van in the field this year. So it's a little bit all over the place. I hope you were paying attention, and I hope you enjoyed that, and I hope you're going to continue listening to Primordial, because, let's face it, it's all good. It's all good.

Metallica there, and If Darkness Had a Son, and before that, Black Sabbath, and of course, Ozzy Osbourne, the Prince of Darkness with After Forever. Well, we're fast approaching 11 o'clock. I'm fast approaching my radio residency time, so I need to just crack on through. Here is Dinosaur Pileup. This is Sick of Being Down.

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Alice in Chains from their legendary MTV Unplugged set there. That was Down in a Hole. And we're going to go from that to UK number one artist, Skindred. You got this.

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A Perfect Circle there with Starless. They're doing loads of great stuff now, A Perfect Circle, aren't they? It's weird, isn't it? Because you see, I mean, I still see them anyway as the sort of a Tool spin-off, but they're not. They're a massive band in their own right, aren't they? Right, here's some Poppy. This is Time Will Tell.

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I like that. I like that very much. Behemoth there with a track from their last album. I'm actually quite sad that I didn't see Behemoth over the weekend, and it was my own silly brain. Didn't organise stuff in time, and I could have gone and seen them live with, I'm assuming, just so much fire. There's always a lot of fire when Behemoth are in town. Coming up now, we've got Airborne. This is Down On You.

King Kraken there with Call to War. Right, I'm getting out of here. It has been a whirlwind show for me because I've been trying to get this out. I don't want to dismiss it by saying get it out of the way, but, you know, get it done in time for going and doing a new recording for the Radio Residency, which you'll be hearing about very, very soon. I'm going to end with a little bit of Slayer, and this is

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Lunch on Primordial with Blake Novelists and Shinedown, getting it right in the next 15 minutes. Right now, though, it is time for me to go over your news headlines so you don't have to. Starting in Durham, police to kick off World Cup drug checks. Yep. They've got some. Over to Spilsby. 8 feet of fleece sheared from one sheep. 8 feet. Like where Moose got his own manscape clippers. Aerodynamic. And Linkin Park shares snippet of new film. Primordial Radio.

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0: star lineup in about 45 seconds. Big Bang 8 happening next month. It's like the Chelsea Flower Show for metalheads. But do they have their own limited edition run of merchandise? No! We do. Now, while the gig has sold out, no tickets left, the merch count isn't far behind that number, and that has just left us gobsmacked.
1: I'm not hungry. Trying to view things, yeah.
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0: 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It is Monday Lunch with Blake. Before 1 o'clock, Being as an Ocean. And Billy Talent, if you don't mind. Primordial.
1: Who is on first?
0: Fasting. Yeah, giving a nod to those great album openers. And this band, you could almost guarantee any album that you pick up will have a banging track one side one. Architects of the album Holy Hell. The opener, Death Is Not Defeat. This is a Primordial first.

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0: 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It is Blank Through until 2 o'clock. Slipknot and Foo Fighters on the way. Just a couple of young upstarts there.
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0: The iconic venues. They add something not unlike magic to a gig. Australia has the MCG. America has Madison Square Garden. And not forgetting over in the UK, the Whitlam Leisure Centre in Liverpool. But just edging that one, that gaff's off the list. Slightly being pipped out by Wembley Stadium. That is a sign that you've made it as a band if you get a gig there, as Bring Me the Horizon found out. This is Primordial live from the board.

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and fill it a harder and wearing it here in between us and nearest and zero and zero is nothing but zero. 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

0: Lake Dev on the way. Not one of his new ones, which is stunning, by the way. We'll go back a little bit for Devi and Sleeping with Sirens in a sec. 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Moose and Dewsbury every Wednesday. Nearly every Wednesday. 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Now, as you know, Big Bang 8 completely sold out, and I think they're just getting their photos sorted for the merch posters. What's going on?
1: I'm just going to send you...
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1: 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I should have sent these pictures earlier. Do, do, do, do, do, do, do, do.
2: Right, I've got us. 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
0: Dial it back, being the start of the week, we're going to have to pull out a big name here, and I don't think we could go much bigger than this. 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
4: Sit or lie comfortably, quietly. Allow yourself to be here fully in this moment. With your eyes closed, begin to connect with your inner world of thought and feeling. Gradually, let the horseshit of the external world fade from your awareness. If you find your mind wandering to other thoughts, don't let it concern you. just acknowledge that all that shit is fucking bullshit. You're here now, in this place, with your inner stillness. Those bitches can't get under your skin. They can't even. Take in a deep breath. Now breathe out. Just feel the fucking nonsense float away. Take full, deep breaths. Breathe in strength. Breathe out bullshit. Allow your breathing to discover its own natural, unhurried pace. If your thoughts drift to the three-ring shit show of your life, bring your attention back to your breathing. And with each breath, feel your body saying, "Fuck that." With passive acceptance, just allow distracting thoughts to float by. "Fuck that." With each breath you take, your thoughts become lighter. Take a moment to appreciate the silence. Those assholes can't piss all over a purity like this. You are weightless, timeless, without beginning or end. Completely relaxed and free of thought. And as you slowly open your eyes, greet the world and everything in it with a new, beautiful breath of "fuck that."
3: Indeed, fuck that. It's Monday. Hello there, good afternoon.

0: as Fight Star. It's Primordial Radio. That is the English way. Good afternoon. Hello there. It is Moose. In a bit earlier today and tomorrow, Dewsbury is not here. So you've got elongated Moose. Yay! Anyway, for the next couple of days. But one bonus, for me at least, of presenting on Monday afternoon.
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0: 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Number 10.

0: method to counting corpses. And I mean this with the greatest respect. That's more like it. What a tune that is. I actually sent Jeremy a message when I first heard it. Went, wow, that's excellent. And he said, haha, you wait. You wait to the next one. You tease, Jeremy.
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0: At number 8, it is Green Lung. 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

0: 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It's a song the band released to show everybody that they weren't slowing down. Wasn't aware that there was an accusation that they were, but still, just in case we had any doubts.
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0: Number 6 on the Primordial Upvote this week. It's new music from Cancer Bats, Stay Stuck. And I wondered, because I know that Bat Sabbath are playing District X in at Download this upcoming weekend. And Liam Cormier is actually going to be doing DJ sets. So I figured, well, you know, Cancer Bats would appear somewhere, but I don't see them anywhere on the poster. So perhaps it's just Bat Sabbath. Anyway, I'm not saying that's a bad thing. But in their original iteration of Cancer Bats, this is at number 6. New music is called Stay Stuck. It's a Primordial Radio.

0: Primordial upvotes at number 5. It's Mother and Unholy. And I've got to admit, I don't really know much about the band, but I love how that song starts and then turns into what it is. It's fantastic. So I don't know much about the band, but I do know I like that.
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0: At number 4, it dropped out of the blue, like music does these days. This is Korn, Reward the Scars, in conjunction with Diablo 4.

0: As mentioned, that was done in with the release of Diablo 4. There's Korn, Reward the Scars, at number 4 this week on the Primordial Upvote. Have you seen, I saw this on Thursday, have you seen the scheduled release dates of all the games for 2026? And every month, there's some amazing games. Except for November, there's only one game being released. well, they say it's going to be released. GTA 6 is coming out, and every other developer is going, yeah, we're not going to release our game in the same time they do that, because we'll just get lost. Anyway, Korn from Diablo 4, that is Reward the Scars, at number 4.
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1: And also holding steady at number two, Motionless in Whites with Corey Taylor. 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

0: Ah, what a tune that is. Motionless in White, Corey Taylor playing God at number two. As mentioned, that's held steady from last week, as has number one.
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I was checking their socials, and they seem to have quite a good time at Call of the Wild in Lincolnshire a couple of weeks ago. King Kraken, that is Call to War. It is number one again on the Primordial Upvote. You've been loving that, and if you continue to do so, well, you know, we'll see what happens next week. Anyway, please keep using the Upvote system. It really helps us to shape the musical direction of Primordial Radio. Thumb it up, thumb it down, or show indifference. Entirely up to you. Anyway, thank you very much for all your votes. We'll see where we stand next week at this time. Here's Mushroomhead. This is The Heresy. It's Primordial Radio.

unmistakable Mastodon, Your Ghost Again. It's Monday afternoon. Hello there. It's Moose. In for Dewsbury today. Dewsbury off for a couple of days. Then I think Hackett's away. So yeah, whatever. Anyway, I'm here now. And you and I are here together listening to music. Speaking of, so new music from Bridge City Sinners. I'm becoming slightly obsessed with this band, I must say. And it was at Will. Will on Twitter. He's the one that said, yeah, you know, you should check them out. You know, they're pretty good. He is right. Bridge

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Chili Peppers. It's Road Tripping. Can you hear? Can you hear in the background? Can you hear that the bin men are coming? Or the bin individuals, whatever they're called now? Can you hear that in the distance? Because they're the later in the afternoon, they collect the glass. And it's always funny. You can always tell when they get to our house. So, you know, they're just going, ch-ch-ch-ch-ch. And all of a sudden, it sounds like somebody's emptying a skip, going, whoosh. is that good or is that bad? You can always tell when they come to our house. Here's Hailstorm. This

to the scene. You flick the radio on and bam, you're right in the middle of an interview of your favorite band. Damn, you think, I've missed most of it already. Fret not, because we're a generous bunch. 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

Frank Ka'a and the Rattlesnakes. That's Juggernaut. Soil Work on the way. Hello there. It is Moose on this Monday afternoon. If you could do me a favor, check out Mikey Brown's Just Giving page. So Michael Brown, you might know Mike, has been part of Primordial since we opened our mouths way back when in 2017. And he's been an integral part. In fact, he runs the support, but he's had some shitty time. He and wife Caroline gave birth to a baby boy, some complications in February, and that meant spending a lot of time in hospital in Birmingham. So as a result, by the way, things have improved, and you know, he's well on the mend, so that's good. But it's moved Michael to the point, says, you know what, I'm going to throw myself out of an airplane for Ronald McDonald House Charities, because they stayed at Ronald McDonald House in Birmingham, and it really helped them out. So he's feeling compelled to throw himself out of an airplane. He's doing it on the 4th of July, I think. Anyway, he's got a Just Giving page, so search Michael Brown on Just Giving, and if you can, some spondoolies his way, please. Your soil work. Spirit of No Return.

That's a tune. P.O.D. and Ginger's Tatiana Shmeluk. That is Afraid to Die. It is Primordial Radio. We say hello to Pete Rutherford, who was celebrating the fact that the other night was the first night of Rush's comeback tour with new drummer Annika Miles. I said, so what about a song to mark the occasion whilst I'm out walking my bears? And he sent a picture of his bears. Holy free holies, Pete. What kind of dog is that a dog? Or is that actually a bear? Wow. And approximately how much does that dog weigh when it gets wet? About 7,000 kilos? Anyway, seeing that Rush is back, Pete would like something appropriate. How about this?

That is how you finish a song. Rush, Working Man. It's Primordial Radio. Just coming up at 3... Oh, no. Good Lord, it's coming up at 4 o'clock. It's 4 o'clock. Here's St. Agnes.

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Butcher Babies, bottom of a bottle. It's Primordial Radio. It is 12 minutes past four on this Monday afternoon. Hello there, it's Moose. People's Pilots today. I know the download is on the horizon this weekend. But let's not just do download, because so many people don't go to download. Let's just make it really easy for the playlist today. I would like a song dedicated to the band you are looking forward to seeing this summer, wherever you may be. Doesn't necessarily have to be download, obviously. It can be anywhere. I'm thinking I'm going to go with Igor for me, who's going to be at Arctangent in August. Yeah, Igor would definitely be the top of that list. So how about you? Top of the list of the band you're most looking forward to? You know what? How long have you been speaking? You know what I mean. Anyway, the song you are most looking forward to seeing this summer. Wow. That just doesn't sound right. Anyway, you know what I mean. Song from them, please. Get it to me. We'll play them come five. Speaking of, maybe Saturday night. Maybe it's Guns N' Roses. This is The Garden. It's Primordial.

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0: Slothrust, that's Double Down. It is Primordial Radio, Five Finger Death Punch. They're going to play for us in just a moment. So next Thursday, 18th of June, it's time to talk about burns. Yes, I know summer hasn't officially started yet, and we're still looking forward to sunshine, but we got to look at January. It's on the calendar. It's coming. January 2027, it's on the 23rd of January. It's in Glasgow. It's going to be at the Glasgow Central Hilton, which is Ferg's Gaff. We went to Ferg's Gaff when he was in Edinburgh, way back when. I think that was the first one we did, I think, if memory serves me correctly, which it rarely does. Anyway, it's going to be at Ferg's Gaff, his new gaff, in Glasgow at the Glasgow Central Hilton. And tickets will go on sale next Thursday morning, strictly limited to only 70, because that's the only space that we could get. They're going to be 65 quid, unless your membership discounts, et cetera, et cetera. Anyway, just a heads up, next Thursday, I know, Burns 2027 on sale.
1: Oh, Father!

Andrew WK. Party hard. Is he still doing that sort of zen sort of party thing? Is he still keeping up that? I don't know. I don't really pay attention. Anyway, it's June. Perfect Circle play for us in just a moment. People's Playlist on its way. A song from you, please, to the band you are most looking forward to seeing this summer. Doesn't matter where it is, when it is, what it is. I don't care. So I would like a song from that band that you are most looking forward to seeing this summer, please. Keep it simple for a Monday. Here's a Perfect Circle. And Starless.

Metallica, Holier Than Thou. And I think we were talking about this a couple of weeks ago. I think that M72 tour, which started in 23, if memory serves me correctly, I think it actually wraps up at London Stadium in July. So, and I'm pretty sure Hackett's going to be there, which shouldn't surprise anybody, really. But anyway, it's finally coming to an end. And maybe they go, oh, I'm just going to sit down for a few minutes. Anyway, quite the accomplishment. But then again, it is Metallica. People's Playlist on its way next. Here's Hacktivist now.

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3: Why, it is The People's Playlist, and today a song dedicated to that band you are most looking forward to seeing this summer. And yes, I did completely forget to put that in Discord. I apologize. Grizz is first up. Hello, Grizz. Grizz, like me, is saying, ooh, this is easy. It's Cancer Bats doing Bat Sabbath again. The only one in the system is Children of the Grave, which is lucky because that's my favorite. We knew that, Grizz. We knew that.

pint glass. That is for Kathy Chamberlain. Says, I'm not sure if I'm supposed to put it in here. Yes, Kathy, I forgot to post on Discord. I apologize. Anyway, most looking forward to seeing Pint Glass at Radar in July/August. You only have one of their tunes. Get Sight Mentality on the playlist, please. Dewsbury, if you can get Sight Mentality onto the playlist, Kathy would be very appreciative. Thank you very much. We say hello to Big Phil, who only has one gig booked for the summer, but extremely excited for it. Opeth at the Halifax Peace Hall on the 1st of August with Catatonia and Paradise Lost opening. Wow, what a bill that is. Can't wait. So please, if you play Opeth, Master's Apprentice, I can't.

Sid 60 is most looking forward to seeing Mastodon this summer, so has chosen Oblivion. Sid says, afternoon, lots to choose from this year, but Mastodon always puts on a great show, so Oblivion for me, please. Would have been Igor, but that's not until November. There are tangent. Anyway, nonetheless, you're not going there. We move on. We say hello to Dunkey, the retired goth, who is presently in a roasting Bologna. I've somehow never seen Black Label Society, and I get to break my duck on Wednesday in Budapest. We're all meeting a bunch of pals from Wales. Plus, there's the little matter of Metallica also playing. But I saw them last week. I see. So Black Label for me, name in blood with that killer riff.

Perfect Circles, so long, and thanks for all the fish. That is for Alan Lund, who's going to Stockholm in a few weeks to see System of a Down. But then noticed, oh, look, a Perfect Circle are playing there whilst we're there. Oh, tickets acquired. Love System of a Down, but absolutely love a Perfect Circle. Alan, thank you very much for that. And I'm going to have a me spin, because I'm looking forward to seeing Igor. Like, very much. It's been too long. And I missed last October. 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

0: Drink fucking beer. 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And thank you very much, as always, for your request. We say hello to Dave Taylor. Good afternoon, Moose. Going to see Hacy Dixie in the Devil's Arse Cavern later in the year. Never been to a gig in a cave before, and what better band to see in a cave than Hacy Dixie?
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0: poop in a jar.
1: You know, as that song started, as I often do, I think of other radio stations on this planet. I wonder how many actually started a song with, I'm keeping your poop in a jar. And maybe that's a good thing. Who knows? Maybe we are wrong. Nah. Anyway, Dave Taylor, thank you very much for that levity. Enjoy Hazy Dixie in the Devil's Arse Cavern in a cave. Thank you very much. Right, we say hello to Patrick Gardner, who is very much looking forward to seeing Moon Reaper at the Big Bang. It's his first Primordial event. He's going on his own and says, will you be kind? Of course we will. There'll be whatever you do, Patrick, whatever you do, don't ring the bell. You will be encouraged to ring the bell. Do not ring the bell. That's all I'm saying. Anyway, Patrick wanting Moon Reaper. Could I have Dirge of the Moons? I think you can.

Ah, what a way to finish. Time to flee the building. Ben Zagorski is next. We shall pick this up again tomorrow with a rollover of the People's Playlist. Right, I'm leaving. Thank you very much for your continued support.

Oh, thank you, Moose, and thank you, everyone, who took part in the People's Playlist. I'll probably do my... Who am I looking forward to seeing most this year? Let me have a little think, and I'll slot that in a little bit later. Coming up on the show, I've got a little bit of very exciting news, for myself, that is, and maybe for other people who might be going to this particular event. But we'll get to that in a bit. Let's kick off this Monday evening session with Bad Omens.

Oh, Sabaton with Metal Machine, a band I am actually going to be seeing this year for the first time, and I am very excited. But then again, I'm very lucky because this is probably going to be probably my biggest year for music and bands. I reckon I've got so many to see, and I'm very fortunate to be able to do that, and mainly through this radio station and all you lovely people. So yeah, Sabaton, looking forward to them. In Flames are probably giant top of who I'm looking forward to seeing this year. There is another one, but I'll play them a little bit later. We're going to have right now, Only for the Week by In Flames.

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The wonderful evil scarecrow with Nuclear Fallout Machine Sentience on Primordial Radio. Looking forward to seeing them on the Thursday at Bloodstock. And it's to Bloodstock where you go now for my little bit of news. For next Saturday after next, the 20th of June at Cobblestones in Bridgewater, it is the grand final, the Somerset grand final of Metal to the Masses. And the news is, well, they've only gone and asked me to be a bloody judge, haven't they? Isn't that amazing? I can't wait. And oh God, I'd never get these opportunities if it weren't for this radio station and you guys for listening. So yeah, really looking forward to that. And it'd be really good to see some people down there, actually, some of you guys. Like I say, 20th of June, 6 p.m. the doors open, £10 a ticket in advance. And Risen, who won it last year, will be performing a headline set. We had them at the Big Bang 7, and also bumped into them at Bloodstock after they did their performance. They're such lovely guys. Unbelievably lovely guys. So I'm really looking forward to seeing them. As for the other bands, I've heard of a couple. I've heard of Hell and Back and Nomad Lizard. I have not heard of Rosa Mortis or Shrew Mammoth or Death Brigade. But I've never heard any music from any of them. So I'm going to keep it like that because I just want to see it on the night. It's going to be amazing. It'll be lovely to see you there. That bit of news I got actually on the train as I was coming back last night from Reading. And Reading links to the next song because it's Mother, Marissa Rodriguez of Marissa and the Moths. She's from Reading and this is her solo project and this is her first song from it. It's Unholy.

absolutely awesome. That was Pantera with Yesterday I Don't Mean Shit. Superb blinking riffage. And it is them who I am most looking forward to seeing this year, following on from Moose's People's Playlist. The other one was In Flames. I started off with those. Beginning of the show, or third track in, whatever. Doesn't matter. Right, up next, well, it's definitely not Slayer. Stop. It's definitely not Slayer. No, it's Hollywood Undead.

Primordial Radio, that was the Rival Sons with Tied Up, and you're listening to the Monday Evening Session. Whilst I am on a bit of a plugging spree, I thought I'd give another one out for Keyfest, which is something I'm involved in as a DJ for the event. It's happening on the 24th and 25th of July down here in the southwest, in near Yeovil, Henstridge Airfield. All the details are on the website, but it's a really fantastic kind of family thing. You've got a bar and everything like that, and lots of stands on the stage with lots of music and local bands. Not all heavy, you know, some nice little rocky stuff, some even some folky stuff from the wonderful Nick Coleman. He's fantastic, he is. And it is a really, really great event, raising money for mental health charities, as I said, and organised by the wonderful Yvette, who puts a hell of a lot into it. They run it themselves. It's the family that run this thing, and they do put a lot of effort and a lot of money into it, and it would be good, you know, if they could have it's a final hurrah, and if we can make it a good one, it would be really, really nice. Now, if you can't come along, you can donate and help with the costs, which are pretty fucking phenomenal for like one family to do. So yeah, do come along if you can. If not, get along and support it whichever way you can. That's over at www.keyfest.co.uk. Thank you very much. End of message. Get back to the music.

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Welcome back to the Monday evening session on Primordial Radio. Kicking us off for this second hour was The Prodigy with Light Up the Sky. And that was followed by Avatar with Crying Fire. And that's an absolute belter. I don't think I've heard that one, that song before. Looking forward to seeing them as well this year. Sometimes when you're doing this, something just pops in your head. You go, do you know what? I'm going to fucking put that on. What popped into my head was Chris Cornell and Nearly Forgot My Broken Heart. And do you know what? I'm going to fucking put that on.

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hiding from myself. Not me. No, that was As Everything Unfolds. They were doing that on Prime Audio Radio. Before that was the absolute belter that was My Last Serenade by Killswitch Engage. Got a little bit of Smashing Pumpkins to come up shortly, but I do have to give another plug out. And this time it is for the Hof competition for Big Bang 8, which is sold out. So you can't get tickets unless you buy them off somebody else who's got them. But don't get mugged off. Be careful. The Hof competition. There's about 500 quid worth of booze gift to grab. And if you're an aspiring, established, or functioning, or whatever you call it, alcoholic, this is for you. Or if you just want to come along and, give the booze away. Give it to me, please. Anyway, that's over on hofcompetitions.com. Right, now I've done that bit. What have we got? We've got Smashing Pumpkins coming up, and then there's Baby Metal by Electric Do you know what? I'm going to leave that in.

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I don't think I can remember the last time I heard Nemo by Nightwish on Primordial Radio. Well, I can actually. It was just then. I played that because it's I had a slot to fill, and it's one I'm going to be trying to learn to play on my guitar right after the show, actually. I'm going to give that a plug in, give it a blast. Right, let's move on. One I won't be playing this afternoon, Sleeping with Sirens. Not because I don't like the song, it's because I'm not fucking good enough. This is Paralyzed.

Oh, I do so fucking love that song. I've sweared a bit today, haven't I? I've been a bit sweary, bit of a potty mouth this afternoon. Sorry about that. Yeah, love that track, Dead Reckoning from Employed to Serve. And massive props for Justine for being a sport and giving us that little bit of an intro. Maybe I'm going to try and do a few more of them, I reckon. Right, anyway, the last track for the Monday evening session is inspired by Andrew, our sous chef at the pub, otherwise known as Cheech. I was in the kitchen the day before yesterday, and he was listening to Kings of Leon, actually. And I don't mind Kings of Leon, not really my thing, but I asked him what he liked about them, and he said he liked his guy's voice. You know, he's got that little bit of character to it, a little bit of gravel. And I said, I tell you what, mate, if you like that kind of thing, I've got a band for you to listen to. The singer has the most amazing voice. I love them. Unfortunately, they're broken up, but maybe they'll get back together again. But anyway, this song, Relentless by Empire, is a fantastic track. I shall see you guys Friday for bangers, if not before. And until then, goodbye.

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Not Loose, here from Audio Radio on this Tuesday morning, the 26th of May. How are we? I hope that we're doing all good today. Many thanks to Haki for this morning. Now you've got me, I'm Kat. I mean, you're going to be checking out brand new music. Starting us out with the first edition to the Promoter Presents playlist today. The warning, I've got a brand new track called Ego. And here it is.

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Brutus with Brave. More music on the way from the likes of Green Day and While She Sleeps as well. And on Sunday, I had such a fantastic day at Slam Dunk North. It was hot. I think it got up to like 29 degrees, but there was barely any shade. And wherever there was shade, there was people. And so it struggled a little bit with the heat, to be honest. But in a way, like, big up to the Slam Dunk, to Slam Dunk crew, because there were water points, you know, all over the place. And also at the bar, you could get your bottle refilled or get a cup of water or whatever. So big up to them. And but I really struggled to walk because I've got a prosthetic leg. And even though I had my walking stick, I really struggled because it's going, if you've never been to Temple Newsom before, it's just going up and down, up and down. And then it's just like, the floor is really uneven and there's dips and stuff like that. So imagine, like, it's a hot day and then there's people everywhere. A lot's happening. So that was difficult. But catched a lot of bands, had great company, good food. And one of the things that I loved about this year, because I didn't go last year, is the merch tent where you could actually buy merch from all the other, you know, the other artists as well. You know, I got Malev, I got Knock Loose, and there were like all sorts there, and it was just so, so cool. So I couldn't get any more band t-shirts because we are up to 78 and counting. Actually, it's not 78 because I think I sold a few gems on Vinted, you know, like all download t-shirts, that sort of thing, like limited edition stuff that were like just too big for me now. So yes, anyway, all in all, I had a fantastic day. If you were there, I hope that you had an amazing time too. And more music, please. This is...

some Green Day here, Promoter Your Radio. More music coming from Drowning Pool and Fear Factory. And I'm also going to be taking you to my dark side, where we're placing you something just a little bit heavier. How's that? In a few songs' time. And up next, I would like to play you another addition to the Promoter Presents playlist. As ever, the full playlist has been published on our Discord server on the new music channel. Everything's in there. If you missed the show, promoterradio.com on demand, and then you will see it there. Up next, another addition to the Promoter Presents playlist, progressive metal band Haken are back with a new tune. This is In a Further Dream.

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Now it's time to take you to my dark side with a band from Ukraine, and they are 1914, and this is 1914.

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To go where the people go, here at Promario Radio on this Tuesday morning, the 26th of May, as if it's nearly June. We're nearly halfway through the year and Download Festival is going to be here so soon. Since we are done with Slammy Day, which was fantastic, by the way, I had such a good time, but I'm still suffering from it. Not going to lie, I drank like 3-4 liters of water on Sunday. It was hot. It got uncomfortable at one point, but I had such a good day. And we are like halfway through the year and I turn 40, the big 40. And on a personal note, I never thought that I would get here. You know, I never thought that I would get here because of one thing or another. You know, our life throws all of this, you know, stuff at you sometimes to test you and see how you get on with things. So, but yeah, I'm still here. So yeah, I turn 40 and I'm going to be at Download Festival, which I do almost every year now. And I've been doing that for a little while. And it's not to celebrate my birthday. It's just so I can have some time when I don't have to think about things and just enjoy myself, as in like see bands and all that stuff. So it's not like I'm not gonna go there to like have a massive party. It was just more of like some time away, I don't know, think about life and other stuff. But yeah, that's coming, ain't it? And you know what else is coming? More music, of course, because this is what we're here for. More music. We've got Parkway Drive on the way as well. The latest one from Down and some Soft Play. But for now, let's play you another addition to the Primordial Presents playlist. So, as I mentioned, if you missed the show, you can go over to the on-demand section on our website and go and listen to it, or on the app as well, that is available to do. Up next, Dead Pony. They played Slammy D this past weekend and sadly I missed them, but hopefully I will catch them at Trees. And they've got a new EP out, Eat My Dust, which has been very, very popular here at Promodio Radio. And

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from Down, Right Place, Wrong Time. And then we had some Parkway Drive with Bottom Feeder. Mummies All the Way from Bowling for Soup and Tremonti. But before we play those for you, I'd like to let you know that we have a new Hof competition up for grabs. So you'll get tickets for the sold out Big Bang 8, some booze, a membership, and a Parabellum necklace as well. So only one winner. And on halfcompetitions.com. So all you have to do is buy your raffle tickets starting from £2.50 and answer the question, which is ever so tough. Honestly, it's so easy that it is ridiculous if you get this wrong, all right? So one ticket is £2.50, five tickets is £7.50, and for a tenner, you get 10 tickets. What a bargain. So it ends on the 7th of June at 11:59 p.m., and then we're going to draw the winners on the 9th. So don't dilly-dally, go get it. 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

Vukovi, my God, has got a gun. Here from Audio Radio, Vukovi were absolutely incredible at Slammy D. Like, we were in the Key Club tent and it was scorching in there. And I'm not gonna lie, it was very warm. And so as a disabled person that goes to festivals, I've got to say, like, there are certain things that people don't really think about when planning where the platforms are going to be placed and stuff like that. So at the tent, the platform was behind a sound desk, and then when you actually sit, right, you can't really see much because you're really far away, and everyone working at the sound desk is standing up, and then everyone's kind of in front of you. So it's a little bit annoying, not gonna lie, but it has been much, much better. The accessibility, the last couple of years or so at Slam Dunk, and they really are working hard at it. So yes, I've got to say, this year using the accessibility platforms and the loos and stuff like that, it made my experience as a disabled person so much easier. And if you think about, okay, I've got accessibility needs, but I've never done this before, hit me up, honestly, and I'll tell you what you need to do as well to make your experience a little bit easier. Right, we've got more music coming our way before we clock off at 12. We've got music from Yellow Card and Profiler. But before that, I would like to play you this one, another addition to the Promoter Presents playlist. Love this kind of dark alternative metal band. Found them by accident on my FYP page on TikTok, and then I was just so mesmerized by it. So the band is called Lexi Lane. They've been around for a little while, and this is their latest track. This is Judgment.

from Yellow Card Breathing here from Audio Radio. And Yellow Card are supporting Good Charlotte when they're doing their two dates in the UK. And I love Yellow Card, but Good Charlotte, I mean, it's no, I think. But I was kind of hoping that Yellow Card would be doing a few dates, like headline dates, but it's not on the cards yet, but I've got my fingers crossed on that. So this is it, my friends. Thank you so much for joining me today. Don't go anywhere because you've got Blank Page to take you through dinner time. And then Juicery at 2, bringing you the brand new additions to the main playlist and the sport plays. And then you've got a Moose taking you through Drive Time from 4 until 6. No movie this week, so you've got a nice repeat of one of our shows. And I'm going to play us out with brand new from Air John Dagger, and this is the last edition to the Pomander Presents tracks this week. And this is Me and My Friends. Take care of yourselves and another. See you again soon. As ever, it's been a pleasure.

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0: 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Yeah, we know. We think it's pretty cool, too.

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0: 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Yeah, we know. We think it's pretty cool, too.

0: 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But you could be listening to us without any of these annoying interruptions. 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But you could be listening to us without any of these annoying interruptions. Yep, pure unadulterated rock and metal 24/7. 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